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Now the 20-song music marathon gets you through the next on 7HOFM. The E&S, the kitchen, bathroom and laundry experts. 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
2: Tank fly, boss walk, jam, nitty gritty. You're listening to the boy from the big bad city. This is Jam. This is Jam.

Now the sound of a stupidly loud motorbike. Turn that clown down and turn up this new music. Ariana Grande, Hate That I Made You Love Me.

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Then the 3pm pickup this afternoon. Take the stress out of dinner. Call into one of their 10 locations. Bound to be one somewhere on your journey home or the school pickup this afternoon. We'll do the secret sound as well. Your chance to win some cash. Play Olivia Rodrigo, her new one. She caught up with Will and Woody, and it's all available for you on the iHeart app. It's free. For those in love or out of love, we'll play Rob.

0: This is the Flashback 8 at 8. 8 songs that are old that we play at 8 p.m. each night. Pretty self-explanatory, really.
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Hi everyone, Mitch here, one half of the Water Boys. Xavier joining me tomorrow morning for what's going to be a massive show. Joining us this week, well, we're going to talk first up about the Socceroos, that famous draw today against Paraguay. Devils VFLW assistant coach Jared Reed is going to join us. Chief Operating Officer Jack Jumpers, Darren Smith to join us. Josh Green playing in the rep game today, the former AFL star. And Nick Morton departs South Hobart Football Club today. He's also going to join us. It's going to be a massive show. Make sure you join us tomorrow morning from 8 a.m. here on the Water Boys on 7HOFM. Thank you.

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0: 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I don't have naked girls in the club. How can I see that with my eyes wide shut? 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

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When you're really into your latest fitness fad, the iHeart app. It's free and the only audio streaming app you need.